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1: Recklessly, you lost that love, baby. 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
0: Well then, Slick, I said, what are we gonna do tonight, man?
1: I'm gonna get most down.

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Drink sangria in the park. And then later, when it gets dark, we go home.

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Never grumbles or fusses, always treats me right. Never running in the streets and leaving me alone. She knows a woman's place.